up, but not to say goodbye. 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They call my name, a gentle noise, a shiver down my spine.

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We lose the time, we feel the sound like echoes in the night.

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Maybe so. But you ask anyone who was on a dance floor in 91, they'll tell you exactly where they were, exactly what they were wearing, exactly whose boots were beside theirs in that line. Some nights just mark you. This was one of them.

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I'm Captain Jack Sparrow.

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2: 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You can't hide. Gonna find you and take it slowly.
0: 2000. Hits von heute.